generation, but by the word of the living God, may you direct it to the glory of God and the building up and strengthening of humanity. Your hands will be skillful hands, son. Skillful hands, and so we call forth that skill. 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

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I appreciate that. Thank you.

0: You ain't said nothing, man. Well, you gotta say something to me, man.
1: Really, like, love right now is just like confusion. Like, people be thinking they love somebody and don't really love somebody. Like, I thought I was in love with this girl and I really wasn't. Like, now, I don't care about her no
0: more.
2: You think the TV and music and all that have something to do with why people are confused about love?
3: Yeah.
2: Why?
4: Because today we listen to a lot of TV and a lot of music, and then it what sounds nice may not always be right for you.
2: Yeah, we need to put you on a bullhorn and let you ride around Newark. Yeah.

0: Okay, man. We'll take these axes.
1: Naturally. And as usual, I gotta take an IOU.

The rights of the workers, each staff. A business he fronts, named Reform. Seems obsessed with where people are born. He blames immigration for the state of the nation, not the houses of commons or lords.